Drink some margaritas by swing of blue lights. Listen to the mariachi play at midnight. Are you with me? Are you with me?

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I lay my hand unto my heart.

Drink some margaritas by swing of blue lights. 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Are you with me? Are you with me?

0: and you're missing home. 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